On your side, on the carpet. Camera one.

In a time of war, to read it again, to think about it, to read it aloud, to record it, to try again, to listen back, to send and unsend. 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

the smoke, to look at my phone, to blow out the smoke, to glance up, to have a bad view and try and show you, to be told it isn't clear, to feel like a failure and stop trying, to feel like a failure to stop trying, to change the subject, to prefer not to talk, to laugh, to joke, to ask. Some new friends, an old question that's been

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And we're covering for Lawrence, who is currently at Jesse W.

Hoor je het de rest zo? Okay, the music was a bit too loud, so hello, good morning. We are Frank and Lucy. And after these technical difficulties, I hope you can hear us now. But this is Operator Radio. We're doing the show You Can't Wake Up If You Don't Fall Asleep. And we're covering for Lawrence, who's currently in Chile. After his... he's been there for 2 months now, around the south of South America. And he asked us to cover the show for him. So we're going to be playing some... Yeah, lots of music from around the world. Some jazz, some... yeah, a bit of everything. We're not going to speak much, I think, after this. Maybe a bit here and there. And we're just going to let the music go. Enjoy!

That was Literal by Cesar Camargo Mariano. And next up we have, excuse me if I get it incorrect, which probably is 90%. Next is Ene Alanchi Al Norem, I think that went all right, by the father of Ethiopian jazz, Mulatu Astatke, who actually we're big fans of, and a few months ago we saw him right over there in Annabelle. Really fun concert and really nice music.

0: And this was Enena Meso by Pat Thomas. We're now gonna play
1: some Colombian tunes.
0: Some Colombian tunes that we found in Colombia.
1: We had the pleasure to go on holiday. We came back 1.5 months ago.
0: Correct.
1: And we did some vinyl digging. We bought a few back, but we have only this one. This beautiful one. Super Exitos by Labis. They had a lot of poster models, let's say.
0: Indeed.
1: It was nice. And also in taxis, you could always hear the music. And it was usually just one radio playing. And then after that, we have the vinyl, but the radio is always...
2: 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El sol.

0: What you're hearing now is Lotus 72 fast version from Zé Roberto. This is the second to last song, so we're gonna say goodbye now. It was really fun, right? Did you have fun?
1: I had a lot of fun. Great song.
0: And we hope you enjoyed it just as much as we did. The next one is Anna Badi Ish by Jacqueline, and we hope you like it. Have a nice day.
1: And a small shout out to Lawrence. We saw he was just chilling in a hot springs yesterday. That makes us kind of jealous. Enjoy the last two tracks and have a blissful day.
0: Bye.

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You are now listening to Operator.

0: Good morning and welcome to a new episode of In Between Days. It's a beautiful morning and I have a special guest today. I'm super excited about it for over weeks.
1: 8 years.
0: Yeah. And yeah, it's a special guest. It's Elke Verschoor, also known as Hollywood.
1: Hello,
0: my love.
1: Nice to be back.
0: I'm so happy to have you here on my show.
1: I'm happy too.
0: A short introduction. 15 years ago, whoa, that sounds super long, but it is actually.
1: Yep.
0: We started a DJ project called Hollywood and Vine.
1: Yes, we named ourselves after female wrestlers from the 80s. They were called Hollywood and Vine, and they were pretty badass. So we were like, yeah.
0: Yeah, it was your idea, actually. Oh. And it was a show on MTV, right?
1: I think so.
0: Yeah, it was broadcasted on MTV, I guess, or something. Yeah.
1: Could be.
0: Yeah.
1: Not sure.
0: Yeah, I remember something like that. But
1: yeah, really fun. It's called Glow.
0: Yeah, you should all check it out.
1: Mm-hmm.
0: So 15 years ago, we started it, and yeah, we have so many stories and
1: memories
0: that we can share.

0: today on the show. Mm-hmm. And we were going to share a lot of music, of course, from back then, but also some new tracks. Tracks that we like, that we love, that we like to share.
1: Yeah.
0: Also to talk about. So, yeah, we're here till 12. So stay Yay. Tuned for that. How are you, Elke? Now, how's it been?
1: Great. Yeah, it's been 8 years.
0: Since you played?
1: Yeah.
0: Oh my God, yeah.
1: So this is a good start.
0: Yeah.
1: So it's good to be back, and especially with you.
0: Yeah.
1: And
0: how does it feel again? So the mixer and the equipment.
1: Yeah, it feels
0: the
1: normal.
0: Same, right?
1: Yeah, it feels
0: it's like
1: the same.
0: Bike riding. I think.
1: So. You, yeah, I hope so.
0: Yeah.
1: Luckily, I don't have to mix right now. So
0: you don't have to. Oh, I bet you do great.
1: Yeah.
0: Yeah,
1: I think so too.
0: Yeah, no, of course. So a lot of music, a lot of stories today. What do you have lined up next?
1: I have...
0: I just played... I'm already interrupting you. I just played Enno Veldhuis. I wanted to share that. It's a new record I bought.
1: It's really beautiful.
0: It's beautiful. It's released on Stroom. You should really, really listen to it. It's a beautiful, beautiful record. Back to you.
1: I have something called Evil AD, and it's an alias by Joey Beltram.
0: Yeah.
1: Yeah. So, but it's not what you think it is. So,
0: Yeah. And also we played a lot of Joe Beltram back in the days.
1: Yeah.
0: Well, of course, the hit, you know.
1: And he was also hot back in it.
0: Oh, really?
1: Yeah.
0: Oh.
1: But anyway.
0: I'll check it out. Yeah, hit it.

0: Yes. Of course. Well, I Wonder by the Smiths. I really love this song. I am still a fan of all the tracks of the Smiths. And of course, so much to say about Morrissey now. Of course. Bummer a bit. But Elke and I went to a Morrissey concert 10 years ago, maybe?
1: I'm not sure when. But it was maybe in longer. Eindhoven.
0: Yeah, in Muziekgebouw, I guess.
1: Yeah, and it was the first time they like... what is Fouillet ook?
0: Oh, yeah.
1: Yeah, they would check your bags and everything.
0: Yeah.
1: So that was quite an experience. But also, of course, the lovely visuals.
0: Oh, yeah. Yeah.
1: Yeah, that was...
0: Yeah, tell me about it. What do you saw on those?
1: Well, I didn't look at it. I couldn't look at it. Yeah. But it was, I think it was pigs slaughtered or something.
0: Yeah.
1: It was about animal cruelty. Yeah. And I was like, okay, I'm going to get bears now.
0: Because, yeah, a lot of people know he's like pro vegan, and which I really support. But it was heavy. I felt like this is maybe too much to like show this to like... in this concert. But on the other hand, I also find it good, you know, to see really the truth, you know, what is happening.
1: The downside of being so active with it is the more you love animals, the more you hate people, I think, or the more you mistrust people.
0: Yeah, and that's what happened.
1: Yeah, so I think, yeah.
0: Morrissey as well.
1: Like, try to keep it in balance, people.
0: Yeah, and speaking of animal cruelty, I Wonder was on Meat Is Murder album and was released in 1985, our birth year.
1: Yes.
0: So, yeah.
1: Our birth year. That's
0: so, you're still listening to In Between Days, if you're just tuning in. My guest is Elke. We were Hollywood and Vine, and I'm so happy she's here, and we're going to share lots of tunes and share some stories about that time.
1: Yeah.
0: Yeah, so stay tuned till 12.

was her name in those days, when I was her man. I'd gone back and visit her, but she got a problem. She got a little Cho-Cho. Cho-Cho Sam was her name, and Mr. Taylor Wolf. Take it away, Cho-Cho.

0: Wow. Madame Butterfly by Malcolm McLaren. Based on the opera Madame Butterfly, and what you're now hearing is like an aria from the opera.
1: Mm-hmm.
0: Beautiful track. Yeah.
1: And also beautiful video.
0: Yeah, amazing. It's in like a locker room or something, like sweaty...
1: I think it's a sauna.
0: Or a sauna.
1: And there are like beautiful models in the sauna.
0: Yeah, yeah. Yeah, I remember something like a sweaty locker room sauna.
1: Oh.
0: Yeah, and yeah, we play this like, I think in the first mixtape that we made.
1: I think it's in our, yeah, is it in the first one or in our ballad one? I'm not sure.
0: Yeah, we made like In Bed with Hollywood and Vine. That's a beautiful mixtape, actually.
1: Yeah.
0: Beautiful. It's like amazing. I really like that mixtape.
1: Yeah, but going back to our first mixtape, that was so fun. We had the most fun night at Ofra's place.
0: Yeah, and een nieuwe binnenweg.
1: The whole night we were...
0: Yeah, we were sharing music, swapping music. And I think we already know each other from the scene. But then we met on the... We actually met on the club night where I played.
1: I think so, yeah. You were already doing it?
0: Yeah, and then we met and then we exchanged a lot of music and...
1: Yeah, and then we found our sound, actually.
0: Yeah, yeah.
1: That night.
0: That night, yeah.
1: Covered in...
0: Yeah, because I
1: French
0: invited
1: cheese.
0: You in my place to have some wine and cheese. It sounds super romantic, but it was...
1: Yeah, and it was like 6 in the morning and we were covered in cheese and wine.
0: Yeah, really like a lot of French cheese. And I think I remember it was also like pretty hot. It was like in summer.
1: Yeah, it was in July or something. I think.
0: Not in a sexual way hot, but... It was literally very hot.
1: Yes, it was hot. But it was really...
0: But the music
1: cool.
0: was also hot.
1: Yeah.
0: So, yeah, I think then... And also we made like a small video because we also shared the same love for 80s, 90s aesthetics and...
1: visuals.
0: Think, yeah, then we already also made visuals and
1: Yeah, it was really fun. We made our own like
0: little
1: mood board, I think, that night.
0: Yeah, yeah, yeah. From what is our sound and style and... We're talking about 2011, so it's so
1: ancient times.
0: It's been a while. I feel old, but I'm happy to look back and to think about that time. And yeah, we're going to talk about that more. But I see you have lined up something very special.
1: Yes, I love soundtracks, of course.
0: Yeah,
1: but there's one. Struck our chords. The movie's called At Close Range. I'm not sure if you know, but it's a movie with Sean Penn and Christopher Walken. I think it's a book originally, but I'm not sure. Anyway, it's a beautiful film, but the score is even more beautiful. So I'm going to play that.
0: Yeah, and if you're... Yeah, we can say that it's like it's a instrumental version actually of Live to Tell, right?
1: Yeah, the composer is Patrick Leonard, I think. He made a track with Madonna.
0: Yeah.
1: Live to Tell, and that's our favorite ballad. Or at least it's my favorite ballad
0: of Madonna.
1: Madonna, yeah.
0: And
1: that's true.
0: Yeah, yeah. And back then they were already dating or married, Sean Penn and Madonna, right? Or
1: Yeah, I think so. They had a relationship.
0: Yeah.
1: Yeah. She's still not over him, I think.
0: No.
1: I wouldn't be.
0: Sean Penn, I was so in love with him. Like, in love, that's a big word, but I had a huge crush.
1: Yeah.
0: Like a crush on Sean Penn.
1: Yeah. He was really hot.
0: Yeah.
1: But he's also really funny in movies.
0: Yeah.
1: I think.
0: Yeah. Okay, so? Back to the radio.
1: Yeah. Let's
0: go. Yeah, we're here till 12, so stay tuned.

0: Yes, yes. Give me the dance.
1: Yeah.
0: By him. I love it.
1: Yeah, me too. And it was an inspiration.
0: Really?
1: Yeah, well, our first time in a studio, I guess, with Dejan.
0: Yeah.
1: Our friend. Yeah. From The Hague.
0: We made some tracks, like a lot, actually. I found like a folder in my computer.
1: Yeah.
0: With lots of tracks that we made with Dejan, and credits for him because he did like he did the production, you know, and
1: we
0: wrote lyrics and did the vocals, but we really worked close together, like what we like, what we didn't like,
1: and he really understood us, so it was really fun to do.
0: So
1: shout out
0: to Chris. Yay. And also Jeff.
1: Yes, of course.
0: Yeah.
1: Also Jeff.
0: Yeah, we did the Love and Hate track with him.
1: Yeah.
0: Yeah.
1: I almost forgot about that.
0: Yeah. Yeah.
1: Crazy. All right. Yeah, that was a cool track.
0: Yeah. I still play it like sometimes, you know?
1: Oh,
0: yeah.
1: That's good to know.
0: Yeah, it's still a good track actually. So it is good, Jeff. It's a good track. So back to Hollywood. It was sometimes hell. Hollywood and Vine memories. So let's share some memories.
1: Yeah.
0: What was your highlight of those
1: my
0: days,
1: highlights?
0: You know?
1: I think
0: or
1: there
0: highlights.
1: Were a lot.
0: I have to say,
1: I think Milkshake was a fun one. The first one.
0: Oh yeah.
1: Yeah.
0: Yeah.
1: We had like the Naomi stage.
0: Yeah.
1: And it was
0: huge because that's like the first time we played for such a big audience, like for a lot of people, I have to say.
1: And normally it never happened back in the day, but I think the whole scene from Rotterdam was in there. Amsterdam. So that was really nice.
0: It was super nice.
1: Yeah.
0: Yeah. We were also like lined up next to the same artist as well. So every week we saw the same people. And it was like this scene with Space Girls and Basement Sound System and Jeff and I think Alias as well back then, and it was a good time.
1: Yeah, it was a really great time.
0: Yeah, fun times. And we were like, there weren't that many female DJs back then, you know. It was when I look at lineups now, we were like sometimes the only
1: there are a few, especially from Rotterdam, of course.
0: Yeah.
1: Like Monica Electronica, Richelle.
0: Of course.
1: Soigny.
0: Yeah, and Slick Chick.
1: Yeah.
0: And
1: so there were.
0: Strange Boutique.
1: Yep.
0: Femke and Nicole. And we booked like we organized an all-female party in Bar Rotterdam in 2013.
1: Yeah.
0: That was super fun with all of them, actually.
1: yes, I think so.
0: Yeah. It was a super fun night. And
1: how was it for you? Do you feel, because you're still playing now?
0: Yeah.
1: Is it different for a female DJ now?
0: Yeah, I just mentioned to you as well, like, I remember that they promoted us with a line like, like, they're also nice to look at. That's like, you can't even imagine people write that now, you know. It's like, you can't.
1: Weird.
0: And that was, and they meant it well, you know.
1: Yeah,
0: it wasn't.
1: Yeah, yeah. It wasn't. Yeah.
0: Yeah. So. Yeah. So it's a different time, and I'm happy that more female DJs are popping up and playing in our scene, and so it's also a good thing, you know.
1: No,
0: it's a good thing. It's only a good thing, and I think we had to work harder to fit in the scene, or. Because it was like, you know, you had to be, I don't know how to say this, but I think to be very serious, you know, in the underground scene, just, you know.
1: And I think we felt safer to just put on a jeans and shirt.
0: Yeah.
1: Instead of, because we also like to, you know, dress.
0: Show our feminine side.
1: Yeah.
0: That's like, you know, back then it was like, don't do it too much,
1: except
0: you know.
1: Except for the gay scene, they really loved it.
0: Yeah, they loved it. And we were accepted for sure. And
1: it's also the
0: I
1: think so.
0: And eventually also in the scene we were accepted, of course, but we were also PIP residents, and it was an amazing time. But I remember it was also,
1: Well, I remember we
0: were booked for the wrong reasons as well. Sometimes, you know, that's the thing
1: that I kind of remembered. It was in The Hague. I think it was Paard or something. It was yeah. a really strange gig. But we were playing in the I want to say lobby, but it's not a lobby. It's the entrance. It was
0: foyer.
1: Yeah, foyer. Yeah. yeah. And so people could walk. Yeah, behind us.
0: Yeah.
1: Or dance behind us. And
0: I can't remember anymore.
1: Yeah, and they grabbed our butts and stuff.
0: Yeah.
1: Yeah. Yeah. So back in the day, they did that.
0: Yeah. Yeah. And still, unfortunately, but it's.
1: Do they still do that?
0: Well, yeah. Well, it still happens. But I think we then back then we thought, okay, they just did it and then we moved on.
1: We're hot, obviously.
0: Oh my God.
1: All right.
0: No, it's well, so different times, better times for female DJs and more accepted.
1: And maybe more protected.
0: And more protected. Yeah. And yeah, so that's a very good thing. And I am very happy to see that. But yeah, so we had a lot of highlights.
1: Oh yeah, back to the funny ones. Do you remember Wasteland?
0: Oh my God, of course, I can still smell it.
1: For people who don't...
0: We played at like so many different parties and so yeah. and there was like, Wasteland. Yeah. Do we need to explain what Wasteland is?
1: Yeah, I think so. I'm not sure people know. Well, Wasteland is a fetish party.
0: Yeah,
1: in the Netherlands, and I think it's where in Zaandam.
0: Yeah,
1: yeah. So you can only go if you're wearing fetish clothes. But it was really within the walls of the party area.
0: Yeah,
1: it was safe to do everything but
0: really?
1: Smoking.
0: Yeah,
1: you could do everything except
0: insane.
1: Smoking.
0: Yeah, and you know, I feel very safe there as a DJ because they, you know, they have their own little world. It was very surreal as well, but they have their own rules and their own, and it's safe, you know, if they could tell like, okay, you're not with us, but you're the DJ. And
1: people were asking friendly if they can lick your boobs. Sorry, sir. Can I please lick your women's breasts? Yeah, sure.
0: Yeah.
1: It was kind of like that. So, yeah. But to play there, it was awesome. We had this...
0: We played twice, actually.
1: Tube or something. And
0: Yeah.
1: And it was really fun. We could play disco there. And it was a really fun experience to see people have sex on your music.
0: Yeah.
1: That was great.
0: Yeah.
1: But it was actually. Yeah. So it was really cool. It was a free space. But it wasn't
0: sexy as well, you know. It was also a little bit like your aardrijkskunde teacher is there, you know, and
1: Who dress up like
0: your
1: clowns.
0: History teacher is there naked, you know, and it in his own world. What makes it also very like beautiful or something, you know? Like they can do that there, you know, and
1: I think there are more...
0: We entered their world. That's how I felt.
1: Yeah. You know? But we provided the soundtrack to their...
0: Yeah. That's... Yeah. And that was our dream.
1: That was our dream.
0: People have sex
1: that was our
0: while you're
1: and
0: playing.
1: Then we quit.
0: Yeah.
1: It's like, oh.
0: So...
1: Yeah, but that was really fun.
0: Back to music. I will play one track that we played pretty often and also an artist that we really love. And we really embrace her sound. So here is, of course, Donna Summer with

0: Yeah, yeah, yeah. Art of Noise. Legs.
1: Yeah, and before that, it was a soundtrack from the film The Doom Generation from 95.
0: Amazing track.
1: By Greg Araki. You should check it out.
0: It's very nice. And Legs from Art of Noise is from, again, Nadia 1985.
1: Oh, it's such a great year.
0: A beautiful year.
1: Yeah.
0: So, half an hour left.
1: Unfortunately.
0: Half an hour and 5 minutes left. Unfortunately, we can go on for hours.
1: Yeah.
0: Really share so much music and memories. Yeah. So, what do you have lined up next, Elke?
1: It's because it's morning.
0: Yeah, it's still morning.
1: It's still morning. I have something by Chris and Cozy.
0: Yeah.
1: Which is called Morning.
0: Beautiful.
1: Yeah.
0: Hit it.

0: land of Xymos, Equal Ways. A Dutch wave band, actually.
1: Sounds really good.
0: From, they formed in around 1984. Yeah, very good. I actually booked them when I was a local promoter in Bibelo, Dordrecht.
2: Really?
0: A long time ago. Yeah.
2: Nice.
0: I booked them like on a wave night. Yeah, amazing tracks. Yeah. So also about amazing tracks, we played so many styles in our DJ sets, like wave, electro, acid, a lot of house.
2: Yeah.
0: And actually you brought more the Chicago side to
2: the,
0: our sets.
2: The 80s Chicago sound. I really fell in love with it. I'm not sure when, but I loved watching videos on YouTube from old house music performances.
0: Yeah.
2: Which is really weird because normally you don't see it, well, back in the day you didn't see it live or something. Mm-hmm. So, imagine you are from Chicago and you are working on music in your own in the attic or something.
0: Yeah.
2: And then a year later you're standing in the Bloedekin in Rotterdam, called on stage by Peter Slaghuis, and it's only you with a smoke machine, and I think it's a drum computer or a synthesizer, I'm not sure, but people didn't know in 88 what to do with it, so it was really, I don't know, really romantic. Like, he was standing, Joe Smooth, I'm referring to, he was standing on stage with DJ International Records. They did like a Chicago house tour, and people didn't know what it was, so it's really funny. It looks like a TV show or something.
0: Yeah.
2: But it's really, I don't know, emotional to me.
0: It is.
2: And I'm happy that vulnerability.
0: Yeah.
2: And also, it's really hopeful.
0: Yeah.
2: A bit naive, maybe, but I really love that. It's not...
0: Yeah. I'm really happy that you introduced that to me, actually. And so that's why I got to know Chicago House more. And I also dug deep into it. And... Yeah. Obviously, we played a lot of Joe Smooth, The Promised Land.
2: The big hits.
0: The big hits.
2: Yeah.
0: Yeah.
2: But there are so many records that are...
0: Beautiful. Checking house records as well. And
2: Yeah, and I love the... how do you say? Limited? They're limited with their resources or their like analog stuff.
0: So
2: it's not overproduced.
0: No.
2: So I love to hear the...
0: Yeah.
2: The
0: you don't need they don't they didn't need a lot of equipment as well
2: no.
0: You know,
2: but it's also with people. I don't like perfection, so not in music. I love the imperfection, so I think they had to work with what they got and did
0: beautiful.
2: A pretty good job.
0: That's beautiful. I love that as well.
2: So nowadays you can do everything
0: digitally. If it's too clean, I also don't feel it.
2: No, exactly.
0: It's like immediately I feel like this is overproduced, or you can just hear it, you know.
2: And
0: I love the imperfections as well in sounds.
2: Yeah, and you hear they're playing with machines.
0: The tape sound is also, you know, as an example, you know. It's like, I love that sound.
2: Yeah, so that's why I want to play Inside My Mind by Joe Smooth. Because you really hear what I told you guys, that it was, he was playing in you know, on his own,
0: on his own, in the
2: attic or something. Well, I imagine that. So that's my romantic view of
0: I am sharing
2: Chicago
0: that now with you. I can see it.

0: Yeah, yeah, yeah.
1: Smoke a
0: almost.
1: I'm not ready yet.
0: Yeah. Yeah, so, makeup.
2: Yeah. Tell me about it.
3: It's from Vanity 6, yeah. But it's produced by Prince.
0: Of course.
3: Obviously. Yeah, I love that track. I love her innocent, lazy voice.
0: Yeah.
3: And the dynamic Lindrum stuff.
0: It brings me back to our time.
3: Yeah.
0: Yeah, because you love Prince.
3: Yeah.
0: You're a big fan of Prince.
3: I do.
0: And yeah. Yeah, and then I asked you, where's Prince? Where's Prince?
3: Where's Prince?
0: Where's Prince, actually? No, but if you brought any Prince records. But
3: I kind of did.
0: You came up with Vanity 6.
3: Yep.
0: Which is also a very good choice. I love this track very much. Thank you for sharing this with me and with us, with the listeners at home or in their cars or whatever, wherever.
3: Wherever.
0: Wherever, on the beach or...
3: Yeah, thank you for listening.
0: So we're, 5 minutes left. So, yeah, this is the end, like the almost. End. So we're going to play the final track, almost. But first, I want to thank you, Elke. Oh, I want to mention also that we played Duran Duran. And yeah, we also played that in our first ballad mixtape, our soft... Yeah. In Bed with Hollywood of Vine, we called that mixtape.
3: It's so funny. Of all the mixtapes.
0: Of all the mixtapes.
3: It's kind of our favorite one.
0: Yeah. And also, I remember that we called it, it's in Dutch, Jaren 80 Erotiek. It's. And we immediately, we have this understanding about it, you know. We like the aesthetics around it and the music.
3: Yeah. It's like the soft focus.
0: Yeah.
3: Porn? I'm not sure. No, it's
0: soft erotic. Soft erotica, 80s. Yeah, I know.
3: Yeah,
0: Denise Richards. No,
3: Denise Richards.
0: No. Now 9.5 weeks was with
3: Isn't it with Kim? No,
0: Basinger.
3: Yeah. Basinger.
0: Thank you, Kim Basinger. How can I forget about that?
3: So
0: back to the end. Yeah, the last song is a track. I think we played it a couple of times in our sets in the club. And yeah, I love that track so much. It brings me back to the 90s. It brings me back to when I was young and brings me back to when we played together.
3: And oh yeah, it's a really fun track. Not that serious.
0: No, not
3: stuff
0: at all.
3: Like we did before.
0: No.
3: It's a really fun 90s euphoric.
0: Fun.
3: Yeah, it's really... Euphoric, right?
0: Yeah, I think so, yeah. And I don't know, I always love to dance to it, you know? It feels, yeah.
3: Yeah.
0: So, Elke, thank you for being here and thank you for sharing your music.
3: Thank you for having me.
0: Yeah,
3: and joy.
0: And our memories and it was amazing. And we should do this again. And maybe we can do...
3: Maybe a set?
0: Yeah, like a proper club mix, you know?
3: Now that would be fun.
0: Yeah. It was also... Cool. So much fun to just share listening music, but I'm also excited to do like a club set again with you to play with you again.
3: That would be nice.
0: Yeah.
3: All right.
0: Hollywood of Vine on tour.
3: Yeah, we keep you posted then.
0: We keep you posted. Thank you for listening. I think I will be back after summer with In Between Day Show. Goodbye. Have a good summer and
3: a great weekend.
0: Weekend.

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1: You are now listening to Operator. 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

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Is this even on? Am I even alive? Is this even the world? Or is this another planet? Anyways, voor de mensen die het nog niet wisten, voor de people, all the party people, tonight, Inner Shades and Betonkust at Time is the New Space Rotterdam. 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All night long, Inner Shades, Betonkust, techno, electro, house, EBM, maybe even some new beats, maybe even some Eurodance, maybe even some body. Okay, thank you for listening. This was an hour of radio, but we'll see you for 6 hours in Time is the New Space from 9 till 3. 100 to 140 BPM, 1988 till now. Thank you for listening. Thank you for being alive and staying alive. Betonkust signing off. Inner Shades also here. Not as vocal. Bootsy Ackerman, thanks a lot for moral support. Much appreciated. See you tonight, 9 time.

0: heard that from a friend of mine. 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So,
1: I love that.
0: Yeah,
2: and when you... Ketamine, meth, MDMA, Adderall, Rumble, Dragonfly, heroin, coke, crack, codeine, oxys, perks, spikes, PCP, LSD.
3: Helen Island.
0: I feel so lost. I feel so lost. I feel so lost. I feel so lost.